0: country variety. Caught up in a southern summer,
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1: Hey y'all, Lainey Wilson here. 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
1: Hey, this is Tennille Towns, and you're listening to my new song, Sunshine's Free. 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
1: 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So expect some road closures. We're already seeing some of them along Wellington and along Keechees, even McCann and others. And don't forget, it's an orange heat warning out there today. 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I'm Miles Marcus with Country 101 Traffic.
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7: Here's your traffic update for Ottawa and the Valley. Very quiet on the major routes right now, but there is an orange heat warning in effect, so make sure you stay cool out there, especially with the Canada Day celebrations taking place at LeBreton Flats with events at Parliament Hill and the Supreme Court Plaza. And that means road closures along routes like Wellington and Kichizibi-McCann. Discover Nix, that's K-N-I-X. 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I'm Miles Marcus with Country 101.1 Traffic.
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2: Happy Canada Day. I'm Samuel, and usually every single weekend, Saturday at 8 a.m., Sunday at 10 p.m., you got your Canadian Country Countdown, the show where I go 10 through 1, counting down the biggest hits in Canadian country music. But today's not a Saturday or a Sunday. It's a Wednesday, but it's a Canada Day, so we're running it back. All your favorite Canadian country songs going 10 through 1. Plus, we're going to sprinkle in a few classic Canadian records that you know and love as a great way of celebrating this great country today. Now, if you were listening a week and a half ago, you know that our number one song belonged to Josh Ross.
3: Yeah, I'm scared of getting sober.
2: And if you were listening this weekend, you would know whether or not Scared of Getting Sober is staying on top at number one for a third week in a row. But if you weren't listening, that's okay. You're going to find out before the end of the hour as we count through not just Josh Ross's songs, but we're going to be playing some music from The Reclaws, Nate Holler, and so many more incredible Canadian country artists. So we got to kick it off now at number 10, where we got High Valley with Fools.

0: That's our one to watch, Evan Burdison with Southside of Sober, moving up two spots to number 8 here on the Canadian Country Countdown. And this week with the Canadian Country Countdown, we're not going to overcomplicate things. We want to celebrate Canada with Canada Day. So why not just play the biggest Canadian country songs? Right now, we've got a song coming up that it comes from an artist where when you think Canadian country music, you probably think of her. Honestly, when you think of country music, you might think of her. If you think of Canada, you're probably thinking about this artist. You might even be thinking about this song. Why not give it a spin? No better way to celebrate Canada than with a little Shania Twain. Your Canadian classic record. Man, I feel like a woman.
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0: That's Shania Twain. Man, I feel like a woman. Your Canadian classic record. Now let's get back to the countdown. We've been going 10 through 1, counting down the biggest hits in Canadian country music here on the Canadian Country Countdown. And sometimes we are joined by the biggest names in Canadian country music. Earlier this year, Nate Holler joined us on the show. We talked about a whole lot. You can find the whole interview in the Seeker app, S-E-E-K-R, wherever you get your apps. But we also talked about the song that was brand new at the time, Thought About You.
1: I say this a lot, but I am no stranger to breakups. I've been through a few of them. So that's kind of about the moment when you start feeling better about it. Mm. You're starting to get over it, but then something sends you in a spiral.
0: That song has now become a massive hit. This week, dropping down 5 spots all the way from number 2, it's Nate Holler, Thought About You.
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1: 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Lots of Canada Day festivities, and that means lots of road closures and impacts around Le Breton Flats and Parliament Hill, as well as Wellington and Kichi-Zibi-Mekan, so watch out for those closures. LC Transport is free for the whole day, so do remember that if you're heading downtown. 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

0: That's Owen Rigling's Love, Hate, Love, moving down three spots to number six here on the Canadian Country Countdown. I'm Sam Yong. We've been going 10 through 1, counting down the biggest hits in Canadian country music. But before we get into the top five, we should note, still haven't heard last week's number one, Scared Again Sober by Josh Ross.
1: Yeah, I'm scared again sober.
0: We know at this point it hasn't fallen out of the top five. We don't know yet whether or not it has fallen out of that number one spot. Only time will tell. Right now, we got a song moving up a spot. Last week at number six, this week at number five, it's Dean Brody, A Man Without a Woman.

0: Morgan Griffiths, Just Being Me, moving up one spot to number four here on the Canadian Country Countdown. I'm Samuel, and today we're not just going 10 through 1 counting down the biggest hits in Canadian country music. We're also celebrating the biggest and best there's ever been in Canadian country music. And when you say that sentence, you can't help but think of Terry Clark. This year, she got the Order of Canada, which is maybe top five most impressive things that have happened over her career. Back in 2004, she became a member of the Grand Ole Opry. In 2018, she became a member of the Canadian Country Music Hall of Fame. And in 2023, she became a member of the Canadian Music Hall of Fame. If there is a Hall of Fame with the words Canadian and music in the title, odds are Terry Clark's a member, and well-deserved, because she has been churning out hits for over 30 years at this point, all starting with her debut single that came out in 1995. It is shocking. This was her first song. She hit so big out of the gate. Your Canadian classic record, it's Terry Clark's Better Things to Do.
1: 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Timeless.
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0: Terry Clark, Better Things to Do. That's your Canadian classic record. Now let's get back to the countdown. We're about to crack open the top three, the biggest songs in Canadian country music here on the Canadian Country Countdown. These are all artists you love now, and I bet you'll love tomorrow. Looking forward to whatever they all have coming next. In fact, Sully Burrows, an artist who joined us on the Canadian Country Countdown earlier this year, has said he's working on a new project that we might get this year.
1: Right now, we're looking at just songs to build. It might be another EP. It might be there might be a project in 2026. I don't really know what that looks like. So yeah, fingers crossed. I don't know if I'm going to get in trouble for saying that, but I think the goal is to have a project. But right now, we're kind of just looking at the next singles and songs to put out.
0: Well, whatever he's got next, we are all ears, because he has just been putting out some incredible records, including this one. Last week at number 7, this week moving up 4 spots to number 3. It's Sully Burrows, Put It On Me.

0: That's Lily Burrows, Put It On Me, moving up four spots to number three here on the Canadian Country Countdown. Now, all these artists we play on the Canadian Country Countdown, these great Canadian country artists, have such a special relationship with their fans. It's the reason they're able to do what they do. And sometimes these artists actually reach out to their fans to see what they should be doing next. Tyler Joe Miller took to Instagram earlier this year and had just a very simple question for the people who love his music.
1: Are you wanting to hear the summer bangers and the beer drinking songs and the party songs and all that? Or you want to hear the soft ballads and more of the storytelling and all that stuff? Personally, that's my favorite.
0: And clearly he and his fans are aligned, because he put out a great storytelling record that is just blowing up right now. Moving up two spots from number four to number two, it's Tyler Joe Miller, Under the Influence. No.

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6: Here's a traffic update for Ottawa and the Valley. No delays so far on the major routes, but expect delays later on near LeBreton Flats and at Parliament Hill, where we'll have some Canada Day festivities and lots of closures as well, including Wellington Street and Keechee-Zibi-McCann. So watch out for those as well. 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
11: Before we get to our number one song, the biggest song in the world of Canadian country music, we'd like to take a moment to celebrate a song that you might not know yet, but you're going to know very soon. Now, earlier this year, Tennille Towns joined us on the show, and we talked about this new era that she's in, this era of honesty and vulnerability, and what that really means to her.
12: Oh, I think it means I'm just saying how I feel and being honest about it, and also kind of taking this leap has really pushed my internal dialogue of all my self-doubt and like just like, I don't know, is this what I'm really supposed to be doing, and like just kind of second guessing it and just sort of letting that go and surrendering that. And there's like a freedom on the other side of that when you kind of care a little bit less about the outcome and more about how the process feels.
11: And that honesty and vulnerability, you can feel it on this record. You're On the Rise record. Sunshine's free.

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2: This is what we've been waiting for. I'm Samuel, and every single weekend, Saturday at 8 a.m., Sunday at 10 p.m., we go 10 through 1, counting down the biggest hits in Canadian country music, waiting for this very moment where we get to the biggest, number one song in Canadian country music. And it's fitting that on the Canada Day edition of the Canadian Country Countdown, we'd be talking about Josh Ross. He is, if not the one of the biggest names in Canadian country music right now, soaring to new heights, it feels like every single week. This song, though, can't get much bigger than this. Number one for 3 weeks in a row, the biggest song in Canadian country music here on the Canadian Country Countdown is still Josh Ross, Scared of Getting Sober.

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2: Here's a traffic update for Ottawa and the Valley. Lots of road closures in effect around LeBreton Flats and Parliament Hill to be expected, of course, for Canada Day. And lots of bridge closures as well. The Portage Bridge is closed to vehicles, only pedestrian access here. The Chaudière Bridge is closed to vehicles and pedestrians. And the Alexandra Bridge is closed southbound to vehicles, still pedestrian access there. Celebrate Canada Day by getting even more for your points. Today is the last day of the Super Redemption event at Shoppers Drug Mart, valid in-store and online. I'm Miles Marcus with Country 101 Traffic.
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5: Hey, Callum.
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2: Wow, that's random. Are you telling the truth, though?
3: No, I'm not. 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You guys are fantastic, but Montreal is much cooler.
2: That checks out.
4: I was going to say Quebec, too. 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
2: Also great. Sorry, Newmarket.
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0: 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We're celebrating with all of our favorite Canadian country stars, so stick around for more stories and great music.
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2: Hey, this is Braden King. Come
3: 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When I get some time off from performing, my favorite thing to do is have my wife and myself come out to my family's cabin at Catawba Lake.
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2: What's up, y'all? It's your man, Jojo Mason. I was told to pick one of my favorite Canadian cities to play music in. I can't choose. I just can't. Here's the thing. We have the best country in the entire world. I've been all the way across, done a whole bunch of sweet shows, played some sweet venues. How am I supposed to choose just one? The reception that I get every time we come all the way across the country is insane. So, no, I ain't gonna pick one. Our country is dope.
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2: Hey, it's the Red Gloves, and we're talking our favorite Canadian food or snack on Canada Day. I'm going to say, just because they don't have them in Nashville, Ruffles all-dressed chips.
3: All-dressed.
2: Nearly impossible to beat.
3: Yeah, they're just the best. And when people try them, they love them.
2: Yep.
3: Like, they're like, where are these from? And they're like, oh, you got to go to Canada. I love a Caesar, like a full spicy Caesar with all the fixings inside. And when you go to, like, Nashville, they don't have those.
2: You ask for a Caesar, they're like
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2: Like a salad.
3: Yeah. But honestly, Caesar, yeah, on a dock.
2: Happy Canada Day.
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1: Here's a traffic update for Ottawa and the Valley. Lots of road closures in town for Canada Day around LeBreton Flats and Parliament Hill, so expect some delays throughout the day. 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
2: Here's a traffic update for Ottawa and the Valley. Lots of road closures still in effect around the Breton Flats and Parliament Hill for the Canada Day festivities, so take extra caution with the delays especially. And for constant in Ottawa and Quebec, keep in mind the Portage Bridge is closed to road traffic. Also closed to the Chaudière Bridge and the southbound side of the Alexandra Bridge. Discover Nix, that's KNIX. 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I'm Miles Marcus with Country 101.1 Traffic.
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2: Hey, it's Brett Kissel. My favorite Canadian city to perform in, it's hard to pick. Our shows in Quebec have been amazing. They really have been. But I think my go-to is Halifax or anywhere in Nova Scotia. I just feel like I'm an honorary Nova Scotian. I know all the Rankin Family songs. Maybe I was an East Coaster in a past life. But yeah, I would say one of my favorite cities ever on the planet, not just Canada, is Halifax.
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0: 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Happy Canada Day. We're celebrating all your favorite Canadian country stars, so make sure you stick around for more stories and great music.
1: 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Lots of closures for the Canada Day festivities downtown, including Wellington between Elgin and Vimy Place and Kitchissibi-McCann between Vimy Place and Parkdale. So anticipate some delays in the downtown core and take transit if you're able. And we do also have the orange heat warning in effect, so make sure you stay cool when you head down there. 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
2: Hey, everybody. This is James from James Park Band. And my go-to Timmy's order for sure is classic iced cappuccino, medium. Can't be good at any of the small stuff. And sesame seed bagel, sometimes everything, depending on the day. But usually sesame seed bagel, toast with butter and cheddar. Come on. You get those two together, you're right on that. Rest of your life.
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0: 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Happy Canada Day. 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
19: I knew I'd see her around. 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
3: 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We resonate the most with them.
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1: Hey y'all, it's Zach John King, and this is my song, Get to Drinking. It's about a relationship that I had in the past that after a few Jack and Cokes, I started to paint it with rose-colored glasses.

0: Hey, it's Sully Burrows, and we're celebrating Canada Day long weekend with our favorite fellow Canadian artists. 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
2: 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Sorry, Mom, sorry, Grandma. 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Frickin' A-rights. Love that one. We use it all the time.
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2: 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Some of your favorite Canadian artists, Colin.
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3: Hey, it's Jess Moskaluk, and I think I would have to say that my favorite Canadian city to perform in is probably Halifax. There's a million cities that are so incredible to perform in here, but there's something about the East Coast that just makes you feel so loved and appreciated. I think they know that it's just, for some reason, a little bit hard to get to sometimes, and they make you feel loved. They treat you like a rock star, and everybody comes out and are so welcoming. They're like, come back to my house. We're having a kitchen party. I love Halifax.
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0: Hey, it's Brett Kissel. Happy Canada Day. We are celebrating with the greatest songs and the greatest stories of the biggest Canadian country stars. 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
1: Hey, this is Owen Rigling. I think right now we should put on my new single, Love, Hate, Love.
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2: Hey, everybody. James from James Barker Band here. I feel like my favorite Canadian country artist of all time, like Canadiana, if that's the right way to say it, has to be Cor Blunt. He's like John Wayne mixed with Solomon Tom. It's like got the cowboy thing and the country thing and the Canadian thing all rolled into one. And I feel like us Canadian country folks get that to a T. It's like written right for us. So Cor Blunt, all the way. Hurting Albertans.
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difficulty. 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
2: It's the Rec Laws on Canada Day, and we're talking our favorite Canadian cities to visit. 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I don't know.
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2: Yeah.
3: Though we did go to Cavendish last summer and the seafood there. PEI was like, wow. 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
2: 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They have a Wings and Things poutine. Not going to explain what it is. You need to go there, check it out. Number two is all dressed chips. Love all dressed chips and ketchup chips.
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0: 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Happy Canada Day. 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
1: Here's your traffic update for Ottawa and the Valley. 417 eastbound, just past Carp Road, we got a crash getting cleaned up. Heavy delay left in behind it. Both ways on the 417. Kind of slow going between Eagleson and Greenbank, so pack your patience. Keep in mind, there's an orange heat warning in effect, so dress cool, stay hydrated while celebrating. 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I'm Lori Turcotte with Country 101.1 Traffic.
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5: 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Heavy delay left in behind it. Both ways on the 417, kind of slow going between Eagleson and Greenbank, so pack your patience. Keep in mind, there's an orange heat warning in effect, so dress cool, stay hydrated while celebrating. 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

saw the old man's face. Front page obituary, he was a millionaire. He left his fortune to some guy he barely knew. His kids were mad as hell.

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2: Hey, it's Brett Kissel, and one of my favorite Canadian cities to visit. I talk a lot about the East Coast. I talk a lot about Halifax. So that's definitely high up on the list. But one of the coolest places I ever got to go to was Dawson City in the Yukon. It's an extraordinary vibe. I got to drink the Sour Toe cocktail, play a show there. We had a sold-out show at the oldest theater in Canada called the Palace Grand from the 1800s. So, yeah, if you haven't been to Whitehorse and Dawson City and anywhere in the Yukon, you got to go.
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2: Hey, everybody. I'm James from James Parker Band, and my favorite Canadian saying, well, I got three of them. First one is, oh, for sure, eh? Classic. 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That could be a good thing or a bad thing. And then probably going to get in trouble for this one, but it's a classic. Oh, yeah, bud. I don't know if we can edit that, but if not, sorry.
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0: Oscar Luke wishing you a very happy Canada Day. We are celebrating by playing music from all of your favorite Canadian stars and artists. So stick around. We have lots more songs and stories coming up.
1: Here's your traffic update for Ottawa and the Valley. Just a heads up, westbound on the 417 at Richmond, we've got three left lanes blocked by MTO, meaning there's a massive delay all the way from Woodruff. 174 doing okay. 416 is looking good. Spotted some problems southbound on Bank Street, just south of Hunt Club Road. Get your car summer ready. 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I'm Lori Turcotte with Country 101.1 Traffic.
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0: What country am I in?
1: It doesn't matter. It's 5 o'clock somewhere.
0: It's always on 5 in Margaritaville, come to think of it.
1: Yeah, I heard that.
0: You've been there, haven't you?
1: Yes, sir.
0: I've seen your boat there.

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1: 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Crank it up.
0: Let's get out of here.
1: I'm gone.
2: What's up, y'all? It's your man, JoJo Mason. I just want to wish you a happy Canada Day. Stick around, yo. We are celebrating this Canada Day with some stories and all your favorite Canadian country music. Happy Canada Day, y'all. We'll see you soon.
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4: Here's your traffic update for Ottawa and the Valley. Just a heads up, westbound on the 417 at Richmond, we've got three left lanes blocked by MTO, meaning there's a massive delay all the way from Woodruff. 174 doing okay. 416 is looking good. Spotted some problems southbound on Bank Street, just south of Hunt Club Road. Get your car summer ready. 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I'm Lori Turcotte with Country 101.1 Traffic.
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2: 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Listen, I was asked to choose my favorite Canadian country music artist. Here's the thing. We have so much damn talent in this country. How am I supposed to choose just one? If I had to choose, just because she's one of my best friends, I'd choose Megan Patrick. She is an absolute beautiful person inside and out, one of the most talented voices I ever heard. Also, just like her, she's betting on herself. MFP, I got you. I'm following suit. I'm betting on me, baby.
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0: Hey, it's Madeline Merlot wishing you a very happy Canada Day. We are celebrating today with Canada's biggest country stars. 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
1: Here's your traffic update for Ottawa and the Valley. 417 westbound at Richmond, we still have the three left lanes blocked by MTO crews, absolutely packed from approaching Woodruff. Now on the eastbound side, it's a real mess through there because everyone's slowing down to take a look. How about some good news? Trouble that we did have southbound on Bank Street, just south of Hunt Club, cleared out of the way. Celebrate Canada Day by getting even more for your points. 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I'm Lori Turcotte with Country 101.1 Traffic.
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4: Here's your traffic update for Ottawa and the Valley. 417 westbound at Richmond, we still have the three left lanes blocked by MTO crews, absolutely packed from approaching Woodruff. Now on the eastbound side, it's a real mess through there because everyone's slowing down to take a look. How about some good news? Trouble that we did have southbound on Bank Street, just south of Hunt Club, cleared out of the way. 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Today is the last day of the Super Redemption event at Shoppers Drug Mart, valid in store and online. I'm Lori Turcotte with Country 101.1 Traffic.
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1: 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Red Hot Chili Peppers are co-writers on this song because of the You're My Butterfly, Sugar.

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1: Here's your traffic update for Ottawa and the Valley. Starting out with the good news, the West 417 reopened between Pinecrest and the 416. It reopened early. The Pinecrest on-ramp to the West 417 reopened as well. However, northbound 416, the ramp to Richmond Road, that just got shut down for MTO for who knows how long. 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Offer ends July 6th. I'm Lori Turcotte with Country 101.1 Traffic.
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day, Potts Farm was a place to go. Load a truck up, hit the dirt road. Jump the barbed wire, spread the word. Light the bonfire and call the girls. King and the Can and the Marlboro Man. Jack and Jim were a few good men. 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Man, that talk is getting old. You better mind your business, man. Watch your mouth. Before I have to knock that loud mouth out. I'm tired of talking, man. Y'all ain't listening. Them old

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2: Here's your traffic update for Ottawa and the Valley. 417 eastbound, just past the 416. We got a crash getting cleaned up. Pretty heavy delay left in behind it. Speaking of the 416, the northbound ramp to Richmond Road, that got closed by MTO. In town, we got one crash getting cleaned up right now on Thorson at Stanton Road. 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Offer ends July 6th. I'm Lori Turcotte with Country 101.1 Traffic.
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2: 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This is going to be very name-droppy, but one time I got to go to the Prime Minister's house, Prime Minister Harper, and hang out with their family, and their chef was walking around with candied bacon. It was bacon that I guess was like wrapped in like a caramel and a brown sugar, and the head chef for the Prime Minister found a way to make bacon even better. So I still have dreams about it.
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2: Hey, it's Jess Mosbeluga, and my favorite Canadian city to visit is Kelowna and Halifax again. I am a big wine girl. I'm sure that doesn't come as a shock to anybody. 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It's stunning out there, and it's just kind of a peaceful little place to be for a weekend.
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2: our favorite Canadian phrase
3: on this lovely Canada Day. I mean, A's just a good go-to. I say A a lot in the States. 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
2: Send it? 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
3: I feel like the Canadians started it. I think in university, all the guys would say it. When we were like far down the field, someone would go, send it.
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0: 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Happy Canada Day. 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
1: Here's your traffic update for Ottawa and the Valley. Eastbound 417 ramp to Moody, that's currently closed because of a crash. Heads up, the Pinecrest on-ramp to the west 417, closed by MTO crews. Northbound 416 ramp to Richmond Road, that's been shut down by MTO. In town, one crash getting cleaned up on Thorson at Stanton. 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
2: Hey friends, it's Tim Hicks and my favorite Canadian snack of all time. And I can't believe that you can only get this stuff in Canada. Ketchup chips. Love them. Can't get enough of them. 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
2: Hey, it's Brett Kissel. My favorite Canadian celebrity, I would have to say, is probably Jim Carrey. I think he's hilarious. I love all his movies. But also on Instagram right now and TikTok, all of his clips are surfacing from his interviews talking about how he believes in himself and manifests every day and meditates. 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
2: 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I love any chance that I get to go to Calgary because I love just the area. I love the fact that Banff is not too far away. The mountains, the Rockies are not too far away. So any chance I get to go perform in Calgary, I'd like to go out to the Rockies.
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1: Hey y'all, Lainey Wilson here. 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
2: Hey, it's Chris from the Washboard Union, and my favorite Canadian city to perform in has to be St. John's, Newfoundland. We've been lucky enough to be there a couple times. We played George Street Music Festival last time we were there, and we've toured there with Old Dominion. It is like no place in Canada. It is literally Canada's music city. So if you haven't been, go check out St. John's.
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